0: It's a very slack week for singles. The 7th of August 1970, always a Friday. Issue number 341 of the new singles. Hello, Les.
1: Hello, Chris.
0: We began with Gracious and Fugue in D Minor. That's the B side of their Vertigo single. We will hear the A side in a couple of tunes, Tom. And after that, a band I've never heard of, Walrus. Walrus, Tomorrow Never Comes, on DRAM Records.
1: Wow.
0: What do we know about Walrus?
1: Other than Steve Hawthorne was on bass and wrote all the stuff. They were short-lived. But that was an interesting sound, that. I can't remember whether I may well have seen them back in the time. The name's familiar.
0: I'd describe as happy prog.
1: Yeah, yeah. There is a reference to him on prog.com, so obviously there are quite a few people know about them. Incidentally, talking about Gracious, they were produced by Norrie Paramore, but the man in charge of their production was actually none other than Tim Rice.
0: Ah.
1: Well, there you go.
0: It was all high-quality stuff.
1: Yeah.
0: On a Windy Day was the A side, and we'll listen to that after we've heard both sides of a single from Mick Softly.
1: Well, Mick Softly was big in the folk scene, actually. He played along with Sandy Denny and all various other people. He played with lots and lots of people over the time, had a very big, long career.
0: Yeah, and he hadn't been very... Well, last I knew, he was in a nursing home, but...
1: he died September the 1st, 1917. So,
0: not... Well...
1: 27th.
0: Well,
1: I'll do that again.
0: No. You don't need to do that again, because that fits perfectly with the B-side of his single, which is called Time Machine. So he could well have died in 1917, Les. Who knows where he went?
1: But
0: don't you apologise. It's a simple slip to make. Well, as we do this, I mean, goodness me, we're already going back 50 years here. What's
1: it
0: another?
1: It might be recorded, but we're actually doing this live.
0: Can you tell? So, Mick Softly, the A side of his single on CBS was called Can You Hear Me Now, which we'll hear after we've heard Time Machine.
1: Yeah.

0: just have to join in here and say something about Mick Softly, Time Machine, Jerry Donahue, electric guitar, Pat Donaldson bass, Tony Cox piano, Jerry Conway drums, Mike Vickers on synthesizer. That's very early use of a synth. Yeah. And on the A side, Can You Hear Me Now, which we're about to hear, the same people, plus Sue and Sonny, who were backing vocalists on many, many records, along with Leslie Duncan.
1: Oh, no, it's amazing. He also worked with Mac McLeod and Muddy Pryor. And he taught Donovan how to his finger-picking style.
0: And the gatefold sleeve, which I've got in my hands now, you've got to dig this out. Great front cover with Mick, presumably, in the back of a... What sort of a van was that? Some kind of a Vauxhall... van is that Les? I don't know what sort of van.
1: It looks like a Comer van, actually.
0: It probably was.
1: I think it might be a Comer van.
0: I think, looking
1: by the internal shape, I'm sure it is.
0: I think I must have driven one of those when I was a telephone engineer, actually.
1: You used to use them a lot for police, but Black Mariah's, didn't they? You remember that the early Comer vans were used a lot by the post office and various other
0: things. It's well worth searching out the sleeve for Mick Softly. It says Sunrise on the front cover, and in the gatefold you've got Earthrise and Moonrise, some fantastic photographs of the sun and the moon rising.
1: That's the Earthrise, but that's the famous Earthrise. Was that Apollo 13? No, Apollo 11, I can't remember which one. When they first made that picture, didn't they?
0: Obviously,
1: that was actually from the Earth.
0: Obviously, this doesn't work on radio. I'll try to take a photograph of the sleeve. Let's listen to the A side. Can You Hear Me Now? Indeed, can you?

0: the title, the actual title, isn't the most obvious. Can you recall what it might have been, Les?
1: Oh, I can't remember.
0: It's certainly not Who Do You Think You Are.
1: Oh, I know.
0: It was If I Could Do It All Over Again, I'd Do It All Over With You.
1: Yeah, no, that's it. I couldn't remember. And I love that tune. I really do.
0: And one of the anomalies I seem to recall with Caravan is their albums were on DRAM Records, but their singles were on Decca.
1: Yeah, that I seem to remember was quite a good single for them, wasn't it?
0: Brilliant. Yeah.
1: And I think they had quite a lot of success with it.
0: And that was the B-side of their single, actually. I think that's more well-known than the A-side, which we'll play after I've told you and reminded you that we played Mick Softly, Can You Hear Me Now, and Gracious Once on a Windy Day. So this is Caravan. And in case you're thinking, there's going to be no reggae this week, well, I'm afraid there is. We've got the Gay Lads, the Beverly All-Stars, the GG All-Stars, with Ganja Plane. We've got Little Brother Grant, the J Boys. So you're not going to be disappointed, but first of all.
1: By the way, before you do that, we were just thinking, listening to Gracious there, how very much like the Moody Blues it sounded. Mm,
0: yeah.
1: And also, I think that must have been their influence, because there was Moody Blues harmonies, but also a bit of George Harrison and Beatles.
0: The guitar
1: in the background.
0: And some brilliant Mellotron in that one as well.
1: Yeah.
0: And as you all know, I'm a sucker for anything with a Mellotron in it.
1: Just love the old Hammond again with Caravan.
0: Here's Caravan. Hello, hello.

0: there playing our tune. Les Newman, Les Newman, by the way, is not in the studio. And sure enough, I can't get next to you, Les.
1: There's another reggae classic Motown cover version.
0: Lloyd Chalmers and Busty Brown, it says here, on Explosion Records, and prior to that, it was Cynthia Richards and Can't Wait on Clandisc. And to ease us into our reggae section, we had Jimmy Cliff not doing a reggae tune at all, but Cat Stevens' song, Wild World. And
1: I thought it was actually Wide World when I first heard
0: it. Yeah, you were thinking of Dad's Army being a bit of a wide boy and later on having a Robin Reliant. Yes, that was on I was on the Pink Island record label.
1: Anything, big hit for the Temptations, of course.
0: Yeah, Can't Get Next to You. Yeah, the next one is it issued two singles this week, Little Brother Grant, both on Torpedo Records. Rather diminishes your chances of getting in the charts. One of the singles was with Zapata Schmidt as well. So this is Little Brother, which, you know, we do dig them up for you, don't we?
1: Lengths we go through, the things we love. What you don't hear is what we don't play. The things we have to go through to put this on every week.
0: We're actually using Messenger. I'm not advertising there, but we're actually using Facebook, and we're communicating as well at the same time. And a little bit further back, Les wrote, if only prog singles like this came out today, I'd be listening to Six Music and Radio 1. And then I wrote back, if only there was 50 years ago radio, because I think that would work. I do. And Les says, and we are that sound. Yes,
1: the sound of 50 years
0: this
1: ago.
0: This is 50.
1: It's almost like we're in a time warp and we haven't got out of it yet.
0: No.
1: Or maybe because we like to relive our childhood or our youth.
0: We're loving it. So this is Little Brother Grant and Zapata Schmidt on Torpedo Records. I'll tell you, the quality's not so good here, but content is king, as they say.
1: Yeah.

0: That must have been wow. the 12 inch mix. I don't remember the edge.
1: No, I don't
0: being
1: remember
0: like
1: the
0: that.
1: Edge, no.
0: No, the DJ's obviously faded it out before then. And I would not have believed that Bobby Bloom and Montego Bay was from 1970.
1: No, I thought it was more like disco, you know.
0: More like 77.
1: Yeah.
0: But there it is. Bobby Bloom on Polydor Records, 2058-051. And prior to that, Little Grant, or Little Brother Grant, and Baby Don't Let Me Down. That was his Torpedo TOR-27 single, and prior to that, TOR-28 with Torpedo. Him. Also with Zapata Schmidt. And Let's Do It Together.
1: Wow.
0: Which we are. Me, Chris Bent, him, Les Newman, in a distant armchair.
1: Relaxing.
0: Via modern technology. And if only we could have done this in 1970, wouldn't it have been so much better? Later.
1: Yeah, I know. Well, yeah, well, if we'd have had the technology then, we'd have been ahead of the game, wouldn't we?
0: Yeah.
1: If we could get in the DeLorean.
0: Yes.
1: And head back to 1970.
0: Crank up the flux capacitor.
1: But then again, you wouldn't... I can just imagine him saying, don't set it to 2020. Yeah,
0: whatever you do. Shortly, we will be hearing the B-side of the Walrus single that we played earlier. It's going to be called Who Can I Trust? But first of all, Jerry Reed and Plastic Saddle on RCA Records. I don't remember Jerry Reed.

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0: playing the songs you know and love so well. It is Chris B and Les N. On the radio. Mr. Newman.
1: Hello, listener.
0: Hello, Mr. Newman. It is so great to see you.
1: But good to see you as well.
0: And
1: Chris.
0: yet be far enough away from you.
1: Oh, there we go.
0: At least we can't give each other or catch anything.
1: No, that's very true.
0: No. But, do you know,
1: can catch is the sound of the 70s.
0: So, yes. Do you know, if this went on long enough and people religiously wore masks and steered clear of each other, surely we would get rid of the common cold. If the idea...
1: Well, that's going to be interesting to see how it goes this winter.
0: Yeah. That was The Gay Lads, and It's All in the Game on Trojan Records. Who did the...
1: Four Tops.
0: Yeah. And before that, The Chosen Few and Time Is Hard on Songbird Records. The Gay Lads had two singles out this particular week on Trojan. The one we heard then was TR7782. Also, they released TR7771, and that was called Soul...
1: Actually, the melody was written in 1911. The lyrics were added in 1951, and Tommy Edwards made it in 1958. And then later, obviously, The Four Tops.
0: It's all in the game. The Gay Lads. Here's their other single, Soul Sister. And on the other side of this single on Trojan, we find the Beverly All-Stars with Soul Version. Now, can you guess...
1: Are we starting this?
0: Can you guess...
1: We're hardly any reggae in the first hour. And look at this. Now we're getting every track's reggae. So listen out, brothers and sisters, because you're going to have quite a blast.

0: Oh, it's just got stuck at the end there. The Gay Lads and Soul Sister.
1: Yeah.
0: And more than once, I think you said to me, I bet the B side sounds just the same as the A side. So on the B side, it's not the Gay Lads, it's the Beverly All-Stars, and this is called Soul Version. See what this sounds like, Les. Oh, it's got a few...

0: if you listen very, very carefully, you can just about hear the singing. Because, yes, it's the instrumental version. So this is the Beverly All-Stars. We are listening to the new singles via our time machine, which has crash-landed quite... Well, it has crash-landed today, let's face it. On the 7th of August, 1970. This is issue 341. And Les and I have tumbled out into the Wirena, just outside of Wirena, yeah. Before it became before it became a car park. Yeah. Can you remember why it was? Can you remember why it was called the Wirena?
1: It was the Maori name for a meeting place.
0: Yes, that's right. It was a competition in our local newspaper, wasn't there? And yeah. Wirena, yeah, Wirena mess. Yes,
1: I can remember. I don't know what happened, but for some reason, somebody decided to take half the building. So they demolished half of it.
0: Yeah, they did, didn't they? Yeah.
1: Yeah, because somebody didn't want all of it. So they actually demolished half the building. And then half became the car park.
0: Yeah.
1: And eventually it all became a car park.
0: Yeah, I remember a lot of roller skating going on there.
1: Yeah, roller skates.
0: Going round and round in circles.
1: Yep.
0: Okay, we've not quite exhausted our reggae friends today, because next it's going to be the GG All-Stars on Explosion Records, and it's what we're going on holiday in, Les. It's the Ganja plane.
2: Shh! Hold on, Herbert, watch a plane, man. That must be a Ganja plane. Exporting get big. Yes, man, I'm a calling all motor car, man, a motor tire, man. I'm ministers, but nobody not come take it from with.

0: Wow, that was the B-side of a Crosby, Stills, Nash & Young single, Find the Cost.
1: The Cost of Freedom.
0: Which went very well after the song from MASH.
1: Yeah.
0: By the MASH. That's what it was credited to on the original single, which is what we're playing here, 7th of August 1970, on CBS Records. If you try to search it out, CBS 5009.
1: Amazing. Amazing TV series. Fantastic, really.
0: Well, yeah, I watched them all.
1: Gripped by every week.
0: Yeah, and the thing about what we saw in the UK was it didn't have the laughter track with it. I remember one week on BBC Two, they accidentally left the laughter track turned on, and there must have been so many people rang up complaining that that they stopped playing it. And they remove the laughter from it. Nowadays, when you see it, I bet you'll be hard-pressed to find it without the canned laughter.
1: No, no. But it went for 11 seasons.
0: A great original film with Loretta... Loretta...
1: Was Loretta Swett in the original?
0: No, she wasn't.
1: It was in the... No, it was...
0: Sally Kellerman was the original artist. Let's just go off at a tangent slightly here, while we have a, because it's quite a slack week, August 7th, 1970. So while we're talking about MASH and Sally
1: and Donald Sutherland, that's what it was.
0: Yes, it was. Yeah,
1: I'm scary. Yeah,
0: Sally Kellerman. She actually sang. Kellerman,
1: yeah, Robert Duvall was in it as well. David Arkin. Wow, some great. It's got directed by Robert Altman, the original film.
0: But
1: then Larry Galbert did the TV series, didn't he? Which ran for 11 seasons.
0: And surprisingly, Sally Kellerman could sing, and she did that in the Lost Horizon movie, Burt Bacharach and Hal David, a tune called Reflections. And I was so impressed by this that I wrote to Sally about 20 years ago, and she actually wrote back to me. Yes, she did. This is her song, nothing to do with MASH, Lost Horizon.
1: Wasn't that where they were in the Himalayas or something?
0: Yes, yes. Shangri-La.
1: Shangri-La, that was it.
0: These words are so wonderful. They were and they still are.

0: Wow, that was good.
1: That was our brief interlude as we listened to the singles of 1970. I guess that's almost 70. 1973, Ross wow. Hunter Productions, Sally Kellerman. So you might be wondering if CNY, their single on Atlantic Records, had Find the Cost of Freedom on the B-side, which, incidentally, written by Stephen Stills. Everybody thought it was about the Vietnam War, but apparently it was originally written for the end of the Easy Rider film, but it wasn't used. So it had a bit of a different meaning to it, Find the Cost of Freedom, if you associate it with the Easy Rider movie. On the A side, it was Ohio, Tin Soldiers, and Nixon, yes. And students killed at, actually murdered by state troopers, I seem to recall. And this Crosby, Stills, Nash & Young single was banned. I'm pretty certain it was banned by the BBC. But Radio Geronimo, who were alive, had a brief butterfly existence in 1970. They were only on Friday, Saturday and Sunday night, but they played this track every hour. Ohio. Wow. CSMY.

For further information about this week's program, we invite you to visit www.towardtheunknownregion.com.

0: on Decca Records, The Whole World Is Smiling. By from the Bank of England, would you believe it?
1: Oh, I do, they are.
0: And prior to this, it was The Five Stair Steps on Buddha Records and Ooh Child.
1: Incidentally, they were known as the Come From Chicago. They were dubbed the first family of soul and ran for 5 years with a lot of chart success.
0: That's the Five Stair Steps, is it, Les? Yeah.
1: They were then overtaken by the Jackson 5. But they were the forerunners to the Jackson 5.
0: Okay, yeah. And before them, it was Aretha Franklin, Don't Play That Song For Me.
1: That's her signature tune. What knockout lyrics. Not a knockout voice, it was just a wonderful voice.
0: And I thought that sounded quite good after Crosby, Stills, Nash and Young, Ohio. Yeah,
1: that was great as well. Tell that thing about that CSNY tune, you could really hear the harmony between Neil Young and Graham Nash's voices. Ben, absolutely, really come out strongly.
0: Much like ourselves, we had a great rapport. And I've been listening to the programme when it plays out, and it sometimes sounds as though Les is repeating what I've just said, but it's not. It's because there's a slight time delay, and Les is anticipating and joining in with what I'm actually saying. But unfortunately, it sounds like he's just... So I apologise to you, Les. That's if right. The wonders of modern silence, I was about to say.
1: When we get back together after lockdown, then things might improve. But it's just using Messenger.
0: Sound as though we're telepathic, because I'll start a sentence and Les will finish it.
1: Hello.
0: Let's listen to another band that I've never heard of, and I don't think you have either. Brass Monkey. On RCA Records, I suspect being RCA, they're probably a North American band. This is called Sweet Water.

0: tune.
1: You're listening to Chris B.
0: Not just listening, I hope, but joining in with all these tunes you know so well.
2: What about a little hand? What about a little hand?

0: Well, it looked a bit of a slack week, looking at the list. Only 43 singles when there's usually 60 or 70. But these are the singles released on Friday, the 7th of August, 1970.
1: Wow.
0: Me and my mate from the past.
1: Hello.
0: Didn't that
1: just sound like Santana?
0: It did. We very nearly had to exhume each other, didn't we, to do this programme, Les?
1: Just think we would... In the prime of our teenage years,
0: we
1: back then.
0: Definitely were. This is the year I most fondly look back on. It all fell into place in 1970. Yes. Yeah,
1: leaving school, getting the first job. You know,
0: finding my future wife. Well, amazing.
1: Took me 20 years later before I found mine, but there we go.
0: But you did. But some people never do.
1: Well, 10 years, should I say?
0: Some people
1: no,
0: never
1: no,
0: do.
1: No, actually, it wasn't. It was 1978 years. 8 years later.
0: Yeah. That was the Pace Setters. The Pace Setters and Cool Coffee on Big Chief Records with a, I think it said Saga at the top of the

0: Are you referring to Brass Monkey and Sweetwater?
1: Brass Monkey I was referring to. Yeah. That was on a Motown compilation along with the Jacksons and several other people. So apparently they were on the Motown label. They must have been quite big.
0: According to the list, it was on RCA Records, 1984. But it could have been licensed. It could have been a Motown track licensed in the UK only to RCA. That did happen, didn't it?
1: Yeah.
0: So I didn't think we'd manage to fill 2 hours this week with these singles, but we have scraped. Well, no, we've not even had to scrape the bottom of the barrel yet. These are Power Pack on Polydor Records, and this is going to be Calcutta. Do you remember that?
1: Oh, yeah, the nude review.

0: O Calcutta from the Power Pack.
1: Oh.
0: On Polydor. Well, every week, it never fails to satisfy and amaze us what singles are released.
1: Incidentally, it ran in the West End for nearly 4,000 performances, just over 3,900 performances. That's the old Calcutta musical, amazing.
0: That's almost as many episodes we're going to manage to do, Les, I think. So we're going to finish today with Tangerine Peel and Soft Delights. Then we'll finish off with The Way I've Ended Up. It's by Stamford Bridge and it's going to be called Roly Poly.
1: Ah, not the Chelsea football club.
0: Well, you judge when we hear it. First of all, Tangerine Peel, and I must say, I'll be seeing you, Les Newman.
1: I'll be seeing you. Bye, listener.
0: Be seeing you.

0: Oh dear,
1: oh dear. Oh, she's the size of Mama Cass. She's like a big balloon, and thank goodness we're into podcast territory, because Ofcom would take us off the air of these politically incorrect and inappropriate lyrics about fat.
0: Yeah, I know.
1: I mean, you know, Snowflake City, Les.
0: Oh, unbelievable.
1: Everyone these days is offended by everything.
0: Roly-poly lyrics. 1970.
1: Yeah. From Stamford...
0: There's a lot to carry around.
1: Stamford Bridge, and all about double chins and...
0: Yeah. Oh, but big balloons. Such a gas the size of my car.
1: I wonder what the B-side was like. Little Boy Blue, it's called.
0: Oh, yeah, that's right. Yeah, I just saw that.
1: Let's give that a spin.

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0: Hello and welcome to another Weekend Extra here on Radio Seagull. My name is Adrian. You heard All the Love in the Universe by Carlos Santana from his 1972 album Caravanserai. This hour is dedicated to love, peace and mutual understanding. We live in turbulent times. Wars are raging in various parts of the world. Innocent people are being killed and cities and villages are being destroyed. Elsewhere, people face oppression because of their religion, their sexual orientation, or just their appearance. For years, artists have voiced their hopes for peace and unity. In this hour, they do the talking. Listen to John Lennon, Curtis Mayfield, The Eagles, and Tom Clay, to name just a few. Coming up is a composition that was frequently heard on Radio Caroline in the 1970s, a time when the station championed the concept of loving awareness. Mike Hagler, then one of the presenters on the Mi Amigo, created this poem using music from the album On the Threshold of a Dream by the Moody Blues. This is the LA poem. Until next week, ta-da!
1: In the beginning, there was darkness. And the spirit of D.A. reared its head in habitual pattern, preying on the mind of man, oppressing him. And then one man turned to himself and said, in a voice free from fear, "Let there be L.A.
2: I think I am. Therefore I am. I think."
1: And for him, D.A. vanished. And the light of everlasting L.A. began to spread from his point of view onto the world. And his fellow men took notice. Some mocked the man, saying, "Thou art a fool. Look what thou hast given up. Thou art surely the all-time sucker." And the man smiled, for he knew he had given up nothing, but had in fact gained the world. And gradually, it became less difficult for the man to relate in the spirit of L.A. continuously. And more men took notice of him and saw that L.A. was good and asked, "What made him different?" And the man said, "You make me different from yourself, for verily we are all the same. Know thyself and fear not, for there is nothing to fear but fear itself. Above all, do unto others as you would do unto yourself. And the spirit of L.A. will forever guide your life." And the people all saw that it was good and became one with the man.
3: There you go, man. Keep as cool as you can. Face piles of trials with smiles. It riles them to believe that you perceive the web they weave. But keep on.
4: The white eagle of the north is flying overhead, and the browns, reds, and golds of autumn lie in the gutter, dead. Remember then the summer birds with wings of fire flame come to witness spring's new hope, born of leaves decaying. As new life will come from death, love will come at leisure. Love of love, love of life and giving, without measure, gives in return a wondrous yearn for promise, almost sing. Live hand in hand, and together we'll stand on the threshold of a dream.

0: hatred mean?
1: I don't know what it is.
0: What is prejudice?
1: I think it's when somebody's sick.
2: Rise and shine, boys.

0: alert. The motorcade is coming by here. I can see many, many motorcycles coming by now. Police motorcycles. Just heard a call on the radio for all units along Industrial to pick up the motorcade. Something has happened here. We understand there has been a shooting. The presidential car coming up now. We know it's the presidential car. You see Mrs. Kennedy's pink suit. There's a Secret Service man, spread eagle, over the top of the car. We understand Governor and Mrs. Connolly are in the car with President and Mrs. Kennedy. We can't see who has been hit, if anybody's been hit, but apparently something is wrong here. Something is terribly wrong. I'm in behind the motorcade, trying to follow them. It looks as though they're going to Parkland Hospital.
1: We interrupt this program to bring you a special bulletin. Dallas, Texas. The flash, apparently official. President John F. Kennedy died at 1 p.m. Central Standard Time.

0: ways ahead. But it really doesn't matter with me now, because I've been to the mountaintop. I don't mind. Like anybody, I would like to live.
1: No one can be certain who next will suffer from some senseless act of bloodshed.

0: Coyote has just sent me a message that we've been here too long already. So, my thanks to all of you, and now it's on to Chicago, and let's win there.
1: Senator Kennedy has been shot. Is that possible?
2: Oh, my God. Senator Kennedy has been shot. Director Johnson has a hold of a man who apparently has fired the shot.
1: Get the gun. Stay away from the gun. His hand is frozen. Take a hold of his thumb and break it if you have to. Get his thumb. All right. That's it, Raper. Get it. Get the gun, Raper. Hold him. We don't want another Oswald.
3: Like it or not, we live in times of danger and uncertainty. That is the way he lived. That is what he leaves us. My brother need not be idealized or enlarged in death beyond what he was in life. To be remembered simply as a good and decent man who saw wrong and tried to right it, saw suffering and tried to heal it, saw war and tried to stop it. Those of us who loved him and who take him to his rest today, pray that what he was to us, what he wished for others, will someday come to pass for all the world. As he said many times, in many parts of this nation, those he touched and who sought to touch him. Some men see things as they are and say why. I dream things that never were and say why not.

0: is segregation?
1: I don't know what segregation is.
0: What is bigotry?
1: I don't know what bigotry is.
0: What does hatred mean?
1: I don't know what it is.
0: What is prejudice?
1: I think it's when somebody's sick.

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Well, hello. Welcome along. Thanks to Adrian for the last hour. Great music there, as usual. We started off with Ozzy Osbourne and Crazy Train. That one, Queen Anne's Revenge. And honey, it's not you. You know we could not. I like that one, yeah. Just about. Here's Worm and Warp.

0: doing here?
1: Worm, that's all. And wallpaper. But that's something I don't do. The Tom Petty and the Heartbreakers. So you want to be a rock and roll star? Mm.

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Thanks for putting up with us, and I hope you did enjoy it, so we'll see you again soon. God bless you.

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Blodwin Pig. And 6 days on the road, the live version. Shakespeare's Sister before that. Are we in love yet? I don't know. Here's Colosseum. Hard times rising.

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we had Blood Red Pig and 6 Days on the Road. Follow that with Colosseum and Hard Times Rising. And follow that with the Scissor Sisters and Laura. And follow that with Blackstone Cherry and The Rambler. And that one? Spinal Tap, of course. A Big Bottom. Here's Bauhaus and Third Uncle.

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Not a good thing to do unless you've got special glasses on. Otherwise you can get hurt. A dead calm dance. Shaking the moon. That snake in the moon. Why not?

song that? I like that. Dead Can Dance, Snake in the Moon. I think it's a Chris Beam song, really, isn't it? More suited to his profile, I think. But it's a Seagull song, which is, you can imagine back when it was from the Mi Amigo, and Seagull was broadcasting from the Mi Amigo. That's the sort of song Seagull were playing. Dead Can Dance and Snake in the Moon. Here's George Harrison to take us up to the top of the hour.

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we're into part two of this week's program. Gunn got us started with Last Train, and that was Lunatic Soul and The Passage. Here's Paul Simon.

through your white lines and 50 on our foreheads. Whatever. And the one before that, I said it was Paul Simon, but in fact it was Me First and the Gimme Gimmes, and their version of Me and Julio down by the schoolyard. So there you go. Just goes to show that I know nothing. As far as the Pussycat, where there's a whip, there's a way.

Gorky Park with Stop the World, I Want to Get Off. And Pearl Jam before that, Comes and Goes. Here's the Dead Daisies, Mexico.

heard another great cover version of Lords of the Wild. Rose Tattoo there. Like that one. Right, let's squeeze two in. Here's the Kaiser Chiefs. And another cover version. Heard it through the grapevine.

0: go, the Kaiser Chiefs. Quite a good version, I think. But that's just my opinion. Only my opinion. Right, that's about it for me. Thanks for being with me. I'm back on Wednesday with Seagull Country, or next Saturday with another 2 hours of great, great music here on Radio Seagull.
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0: That's the email address if you'd like to get in touch. I'd love to hear from you. We'll go out with Strippers in Love of Wandering Albatross.

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Fairfax. And from the stage I can tell that she can't let go and she can't relax. 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

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It's hard to play a gig in this town and keep a straight face. 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
1: 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We started this first hour of Symphomania Rock Show with Galahad, the famous band from the United Kingdom, with the track Singularity from the album Battle Scars from the year 2012. I said it in the introduction, we have great prog rock tracks and bands here in the show. And you can listen to bands as Marillion, Camel, The Flower Kings, Night Area, IQ, Everon and Carp Tree. But we go further with Galahad. Two nice tracks here in the show of Galahad, and that are Ocean Blue and The Ceiling Speaks. Welcome to the first hour of Symphomania Rock Show.
0: Gerrit Jan Bloemink.

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The second band here in the show is Marillion with the tracks Cover My Eyes, Beautiful and Dryland. Enjoy now, Marillion!

It was a great prog rock band of all times, the band Marillion, with the tracks Cover My Eyes from a CD single from the year 1991, track Beautiful from the album Afraid of Sunlight from the year 1995, and the third track was Dry Land from the album Holidays in Eden from the year 1991. The third band here in the show, a great prog rock band, is Camel, of course, and we will play three tracks from the albums Nude, Stationary Traveler and Echoes. Here are Lies, West Berlin and Restless from Camel.

You have listened to the band Camel featuring Andy Latimer on guitar, and they played for you Lies from the album Youth from the year 1981, West Berlin from the album Stationary Traveler from the year 1984, and Breathless from the album Echoes from the year 1993. And the final band in this first hour of Symphomania Rock Show is the Swedish band The Flower Kings with the tracks Kaleidoscope, Atomic Prince, and the second track is Black Swan. Be there in the second hour of Symphomania Rock Show with great prog rock tracks and bands of all times, and enjoy now The Flower Kings. 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
1: You're welcome in this famous show, Symphomania Rock Show, with great prog rock tracks and bands of all times. And in this second hour, we started with the band Night Area from the Netherlands, with track Conspiracy from the album The Sun Also Rises from the year 2004. In this new show, we have great bands. In the first hour, the bands Galahad, Marillion, Camel and The Flower Kings. In this second hour, you can enjoy Night Area, IQ, Everon and Carptree. The second track of Night Area is Exit LUMC and the third track The Dream. Enjoy Night Area here in this second hour of Symphomania Rock Show. Welcome in this show.
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Nice progressive rock of the band Night Area with the tracks Exit LUMC from the album Under a New Sign from the year 2007, and the second track was The Dream from the album D-Day Part 2, The Final Chapter from the year 2022. The sixth band in the show is IQ with great songs. Here are The Wake live recorded, Frequency, the alternative mix, and Hollow Afternoon of the great UK prog band IQ.

I hope you enjoyed the band IQ with the tracks The Wake, live recorded from the album The Wake in Concert from the year 2010. The second track was Frequency, the alternative mix from the 2008 2 CD, and Hollow Afternoon from the album The Lost Attic from the year 1999. The seventh band here in the show with great prog rock bands is Everon, the German band, with the tracks Face the World, Under Skies of Blue, and Battle of Words, the German band Everon.

was Under Skies and of Blue from the album Flood from the year 1995, and the third track was Battle of Words from the album Phantasma from the year 2000. The final tracks in the show are for the Swedish band Carptree with Host vs. Graf from Carptree. I hope you enjoyed this new show of Symphomania Rock Show with great prog rock tracks and bands of all times, and enjoy now Carptree. 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

Nothing but the very finest music, old and new, here on Commercial Free Radio Seagull. Hello there, I'm Chris Kennedy, in with you for the next couple of hours. You're listening to Sunday Service, and something old and something new to begin the program for you this week. The new track started off this hour, Les Big Bird from Sweden, and that was Time is a Killer. And then an oldie from the Stranglers, that of course was No Mercy. This next one, well, it's relatively recent as well. It comes from the latest album from Broken Social Scene, which is called Remember the Humans. And from that album, we're going to hear this one called Hey Amanda.

Always good to be able to bring you something brand new from Broken Social Scene. And there we heard, Hey Amanda, you're listening to Sunday Service here on Radio Seagull. Do check us out online if you haven't already done so. Apart from our various AM and DAB frequencies, you can tune into us any time you like, 24 hours a day. 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Time now, I think, that we got stuck into some of the birthdays that are happening around about this time of year. In fact, we have three for you this week. The third one, we're going to save that and tell you all about that towards the end of this first hour of the programme. But coming up in just a moment, we're going to hear music from Manfred Mann. And we are reminded that Mike Hug of Manfred Mann was born on the 11th of August 1942. But just ahead of that, a gentleman born also on the 11th of August, this time back in 1955, it is Joe Jackson. This is On Your Radio.

You're listening to Sunday Service here on Commercial Free Radio Seagull. Now then, two out of our three birthdays for you this week, kicking off with Joe Jackson, born on August 11th, 1955. From Joe Jackson, we heard On Your Radio. Then on to Manfred Mann with Mighty Quinn. Great old tune, that one. And that certainly took us back way back into the 1960s for Mighty Quinn, remembering that Mike Hug of Manfred Mann, also born on the 11th of August back in 1942. One more birthday to come. As I say, we're saving that little treat for you for a bit later in this hour. In the meantime, it's time for our regular feature, Music Without Frontiers. We have three recent releases for you this week, kicking off with music from Ali Sethi and Gregory Rogo.

No borders. No boundaries. 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

0: 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And we started off with music from Ali Sethi and Gregory Rogov, and that one was Jogi Mera. Now, Ali Sethi is resident in the United States these days, but originally of Pakistani heritage, and Sethi was taking the lead vocal on that one with Gregory Rogov on drums. After that, it was on to music from Kerry Yesi Foso, and that was Pedjul. Now, Kerry Yesi, she in fact is a former biochemistry student from Cameroon in West Africa, but she gave all of that up because she was just so much in love with music and theatre, and I think she made the right choice. And finally, the last track we just heard, that one was from South Africa, Ladysmith Black Mambazo, and the tune called Lely Lung, and also featured on that one, Mbuso Koza. That was a tune taken from the latest album release from Ladysmith Black Mambazo, which is called One Voice.
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Lots of new music for you here on Radio Seagulls Sunday Service, and the one you just heard there, recent release from the Clearwater Swimmers, and that one called Landline. And then we heard just before that, you might remember Graham Coxon, Unmistakable, and All Right, the title of that one from his most recent album release, and kicking it all off, Season 2, and Becomes a Dream. Now then, we did mention a little earlier on when we were doing the birthdays that we had one more to come, and the one more that is to come, and it's coming up next, is Ian Anderson. Yes, indeed, superbly talented Ian Anderson of Jethro Tull band. He was with for more years than we care to remember. And Ian Anderson, born on the 10th of August 1947. So we thought we'd pull out all the stops for you and bring you a lot of Jethro Tull. Well, it's very nearly 9 minutes long, this track. Most radio stations you could name will not touch this with a 40-foot barge pole. It's called Heavy Horses, and it's very much an epic, let's put it that way, taking us all the way back to the very early 1970s. As I say, it is Ian Anderson and Jethro Tull.

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This is commercial-free Radio Seagull, where there is much more to the music than hits alone.

Taking us into our number two of Sunday service here on Commercial Free Radio Seagull, to recently released tunes for you, kicking off with Doug Gillard, and that was My Friends, a track taken from his latest album called Parallels to Ride. I was followed by Guided by Voices, and We Outlast Them All. And coming up next, another recent one for you, lots of new music on the program for you this week. Here comes Courtney Barnett for you now. This one is Sight Unseen, and also featuring on this track is Waxahachie, and the tune taken from Creature of Habit, Sight Unseen.

You're listening to Sunday Service here on Commercial Free Radio Seagull, and that's our Keep Your Pecker Up segment for you this week. And it was all about the numbers, certainly where the names of the artists and bands are concerned. We kicked off with Shed 7 and Let's Go, then on to Bell X1, The Great Defector, Fantastic Day followed from Haircut 100. Then it was on to Irish band The Four of Us and I Just Can't Get Enough. James Hunter 6 followed Ain't That a Trip, that tune also featuring Van Morrison in there as well. Then on to Level 42 with Love Games. U2 followed Magnificent, a single of theirs from a few years back. And then on to another four, a very popular number where bands are concerned, Four Tops and Standing in the Shadow of Love, taking us all the way back to 1966. And then two fives for the price of one. We had the Royal Five with a tune called 5 Miles. Riddle Me followed from UB40, and finally the rather fabulous Blink 182 and All the Things She Said. Well, I've said all the things that I can think of to say to you this week, but I'll be back with another edition of Sunday Service next week at the same time. In the meantime, keep it here on Seagull. Barry Palmer will be along in a few moments' time to play you some more rather wonderful music. In the meantime, leaving you with The Tubs and Fade to Black coming up in just a few moments' time. But just ahead of that, another number for you, this time in the title of the song, Three Little Birds from Bob Marley and the Wailers. Till next time, bye now.

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2: Well, it's a special emergency Barry Palmer show this week. I've had a call from our friends in Moscow. And we send out a special plea to the British security services to stop having a proxy bombing war with Russia. Please stop it now. Don't fight Russia. So our friends in Russia and Russian Federation have asked us to play Amarok

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Hello, everyone. I suppose you think that nothing much is happening at the moment. Well, that's what I want to talk to you all about. Endings. Now, endings normally happen at the end. But as we all know, endings are just beginnings.

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1: Seagull! Hello there, this is Barry Palmer with a special emergency broadcast this week. I've had a phone call from a contact of mine in Russia, shall we say. And he said that he promised not to bomb the United Kingdom for their bombing Ukraine and helping Ukraine, rather, and bombing Russia and all that installations and stuff like that. Anyway, they promised not to bomb the UK if I bring you this special emergency show this week. Starting off with Manuel Gotching. Well, Manuel Gotching was originally a band who's called Ashra Temple. And as you can probably imagine, Manuel Gotching is a German gentleman from the 1970s. So sit back, relax. Manuel Gotching as for our Russian friends.

Well, how good was that? Manuel Gotching, who was Ashra Temple as well, as his real name there. So, a German gentleman, requested by our Russian friends in a hope to send us, we're sending them love, but unfortunately our governments are been bombing them for some reason. Russians are great, leave them alone. That was called Inventions for Electric Guitar. And coming up after us, of course, is going to be Jim Ball and the crew. And they're just arrived, as we speak. Looks like this week they're dressed as the Palestine Liberation Organization from the 1970s. Yeah, this sort of Yasser Arafat headgear, moustache, etc. Respect is due to the Jim Borland's massive there for dressing up like the PLO. Of course, I used to, I was trained by the PLO to fall out of taxis without paying. Invaluable training there. Okay, so thanks very much for listening to the Barry Palmer Show. We're going to leave you with some mad tracks, including, well, that was called the Manuel Gotching was called Inventions for Electric Guitar. So we're going to leave you with Talking Heads Electric Guitar, and then some crazy random electric guitar. Right, thanks very much for listening. Stay Seagull, stay free. And, be nice to everyone. Take it easy. See you soon. All being well.

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Well, hi and welcome. My name is Jim Borland and this is my complete 180. Yes, I've got 180 minutes of great music, take you all the way through till 6 o'clock. But a big thanks to Barry Palmer for the last 2 hours. Another great show there, Barry. But opening up my show this week, that was Kansas. And that was from 1998 and that was called The Wall. And that was taken from the album Always and Never the Same. Radio C.

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1: Well, first you heard the fabulous voice of Gabrielle, and that was from 1999 from the album Now and Always, 20 Years of Dreaming, and that was called Out of Reach. That was followed by Mighty Wings, and that was Cheap Trick from 1986, and that was from their album Epic Archive number 3. And then finally you heard For the Love of God, and that was Steve Vai, and that was from 1990 from his album Passion and Warfare. And not only a fabulous guitarist, but he's also a beekeeper. Yes, he produces honey, which he calls the Vai Family Fire Garden Honey, but he doesn't sell it, he only gives it to friends and family. So you've got no chance of getting a taste of that unless you know him very well.
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0: Lovely. Just heard Dr. Feelgood, and that's from 1982 from the album Fast Women, Slow Horses. And that track was called Crazy About Girls. And before that, we had a lovely voice of Sierra Farrell and American Dreamin', and that was taken from her album Trail of Flowers from 2024. And the first track you heard was To Be With You, and that was Mr. Big. And that was from 1991 from the album Lean Into It.
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0: Well, coming up next is a band that was formed in Manchester in 1967. They're called Van de Graaff Generator, and this track is called The Boat of Millions of Years. And this is from their album The Least We Can Do Is Wave to Each Other from 1970.

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1: Well, from the album Lateralus, that was the four-time Grammy Award winners Tool with a track called Reflections, and that was from 2001. And before that, we had America with I Need You, and that was from 1971 from the album also called America.
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1: Well, coming up next, we've got Southbound again with Dire Straits, and then we've got a fabulous piece by Van Halen called Eruption.

Okay, so take us up to the top of the hour. Two tracks I've got for you. The first one is The Day We Caught the Train, and this is Ocean Colour Scheme from the album Mosley Shoals from 1996. And the bonus track I've got for you is the German progressive rock band called Eloy. This track is called Why, and it's from 2017, and it's from the album The Vision, The Sword, The Pyre, Part 1. So stay tuned and join me after the short break for Part 2 of my Complete 180.

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0: 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And opening up this, the second hour of my show, that was Cream and Sunshine of Your Love. And that was from the album Disraeli Gears from 1967. And then following that, we had We Gotta Get Out of This Place, and that was The Animals. And that was all the way back to 1965.
1: Radio

0: Well, first you heard the Allman Brothers Band, and that was from 1990 with their track Gambler's Roll, and that was from their album Seven Turns. That was followed by Undressed at the Symphony, and that was Faye Webster from her album of the same name of 2024. And apparently in 2020, Barack Obama voted her as his favourite singer of the year. And that was followed then by American Pie with Don McLean from 1971.
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0: Well, I think we can slip in a bit of Cher, and this is a track called I Found Someone, and this is from the album Las Vegas Nights, and this is from 1987.

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0: Well, they just heard In My Hour of Darkness, and that was Gram Parsons with Emmylou Harris from 1996, and that was from the album Portraits. And before that, we had Hours of Wealth, and that was Opeth, and that was from 2005 from their album Ghost Reveries. And the first track you heard was Bend the Clock, and that was Dream Theater, and that was from 2025 from the recent album Parasomnia.
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0: Okay, so to take us up to the top of the hour, the first track that I'm going to play for you is The Feminine Urge, and this is by Last Dinner Party from 2024, and that's from their album Prelude to Ecstasy. That's going to be followed by Out of My Book, and that's Van de Graaff Generator from 1970, and that's from their album The Least We Can Do Is Wave to Each Other.
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0: And the bonus track that I've got for you is a lovely little song. It's by Belle and Sebastian, and it's called The Boy with the Arab Strap, and it's from 1998. And this band was actually formed in Glasgow in 1996 by Stuart Murdoch and Stuart David while they were enrolled on a government training programme for unemployed musicians. And the last studio album they released was in 2023 called Late Developers. So stay tuned for hour number three.
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Kicking off this hour of the show, that was Dire Straits with Lady Writer. And that was from 1979 from their Communique album. 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
1: Okay, from 1971, you've just heard Bread, and that was Baby, I'm a Want You. Before that, we had Wherever You Will Go, and that was The Calling from 2001 from the album Calmino Palmero. And the first track we played was Open Arms, and that was Journey, and that was from their album Time Number 3.

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2: Well, there you just heard Gild the Lily, and that was Billy Strings from 2024 from his album Highway Prayers. And he actually won a Grammy Award for the Best Bluegrass Album in 2025, and it was called Live Volume 1. And before that, we heard Place Your Hands, and that was Reef from 1996 from their album Glow. And the first track we heard was Jesse's Girl, and that was Rick Springfield from 1981, and that was from his album Working Class Dogs.

Well, the first track you heard was Hazard Profile Part 1, and that was from 1975 from a band called Soft Machine. That was followed by All Right Now with Free from 1970, and that was from their album Fire and Water. And the last track we played was On the Road Again, and that was Canned Heat from 1967.

This next track is by a flatmate of Paul Simon's. Yeah, 1965, he actually shared a flat with Paul Simon when he lived in London. And this track is called Time Passages. It's from 1978 and it's by Al Stewart.

Well, unfortunately, we're coming to the end of the show and it's going to be time to go shortly. I'd like to thank you for your company. I hope you've enjoyed the music. And don't forget, if you'd like to get in touch, it's jimboland@radioseagull.com. Radio Seagull. So to finish off this week, I'm going to leave you with Spock's Beard, and this track is called Bennett Builds a Time Machine. And this is from 2015 from their album The Oblivion Particle. And the bonus track that I've got for you is a great track by Coldplay, and it's called Sky Full of Stars. So enjoy these and join me next week. So until then, this is Jim Boland saying ta-ra for now.

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The steamer began to move slowly away. But on the landward horizon appeared the silhouette of a fighting machine. Another came, and another, striding over hills and trees, plunging far out to sea and blocking the exit of the steamer. Between them lay the silent, grey, ironclad Thunder Child. Slowly it moved toward shore, then with a deafening roar and whoosh of spray, it swung about and drove at full speed towards the waiting Martians.

Titans released their black smoke, but the ship sped on, cutting down one of the tripod figures. Instantly, the others raised their heat rays and melted the Thunder Child's valiant heart.

the smoke cleared, the little steamer had reached the misty horizon and Carrie was safe. But the Thunder Child had vanished forever, taking with her man's last hope of victory. The leaden sky was lit by green flashes, cylinder following cylinder, and no one and nothing was left now to fight them. The Earth belonged to the Martians.

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1: 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We started this first hour of Symphomania Rock Show with Galahad, the famous band from the United Kingdom, with the track Singularity from the album Battle Scars from the year 2012. I said it in the introduction, we have great prog rock tracks and bands here in the show, and you can listen to bands as Marillion, Camel, The Flower Kings, Night Area, IQ, Everon and Carp Tree. But we go further with Galahad. Two nice tracks here in the show of Galahad, and they are Ocean Blue and The Ceiling Speaks. Welcome to the first hour of Symphomania Rock Show.
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You're still listening to Symphomania Rock Show. And the tracks played here in the show were Ocean Blue from the album Following Ghosts from the year 1998. And the second track was The Ceiling Speaks from the album Other Crimes from the year 2001, the band Galahad. The second band here in the show is Marillion with the tracks Cover My Eyes, Beautiful and Dryland. Enjoy now, Marillion!

It was a great prog rock band of all times, the band Marillion, with the tracks Cover My Eyes from a CD single from the year 1991, track Beautiful from the album Afraid of Sunlight from the year 1995, and the third track was Dry Land from the album Holidays in Eden from the year 1991. The third band here in the show, a great prog rock band, is Camel, of course, and we will play three tracks from the albums Nude, Stationary Traveler and Echoes. Here are Lies, West Berlin and Restless from Camel.

You have listened to the band Camel featuring Andy Latimer on guitar, and they played for you Lies from the album Youth from the year 1981, West Berlin from the album Stationary Traveler from the year 1984, and Breathless from the album Echoes from the year 1993. And the final band in this first hour of Symphomania Rock Show is the Swedish band The Flower Kings with the tracks Kaleidoscope, Atomic Prince, and the second track is Black Swan. Be there in the second hour of Symphomania Rock Show with great prog rock tracks and bands of all times, and enjoy now The Flower Kings. Be there!

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0: from the album The Sun Also Rises from the year 2004. In this new show we have great bands. 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In this second hour you can enjoy Night Area, IQ, Everon and Carp Tree. 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

Nice progressive rock of the band Night Area with the tracks Exit LUMC from the album Under a New Sign from the year 2007, and the second track was The Dream from the album D-Day Part 2, The Final Chapter from the year 2022. The sixth band in the show is IQ with great songs. Here are The Wake live recorded, Frequency, the alternative mix, and Hollow Afternoon of the great UK prog band IQ.

I hope you enjoyed the band IQ with the tracks The Wake, live recorded from the album The Wake in Concert from the year 2010. The second track was Frequency, the alternative mix from the 2008 2 CD, and Hollow Afternoon from the album The Lost Attic from the year 1999. The seventh band here in the show with great prog rock bands is Everon, the German band, with the tracks Face the World, Under Skies of Blue, and Battle of Words, the German band Everon.

heavy prog sound of the band Everon from Germany with the tracks Face the World from the album Paradoxes from the year 1993. The second track was Under Skies and of Blue from the album Flood from the year 1995. And the third track was Battle of Words from the album Phantasma from the year 2000. The final tracks in the show are for the Swedish band Carptree with Host vs. Graf from Carptree. I hope you enjoyed this new show of Symphomania Rock Show with great prog rock tracks and bands of all times, and enjoy now Carptree. 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

Nothing but the very finest music, old and new, here on Commercial Free Radio Seagull. Hello there, I'm Chris Kennedy, in with you for the next couple of hours. You're listening to Sunday Service, and something old and something new to begin the program for you this week. The new track started off this hour, Les Big Bird from Sweden, and that was Time is a Killer. And then an oldie from the Stranglers, that of course was No Mercy. This next one, well, it's relatively recent as well. It comes from the latest album from Broken Social Scene, which is called Remember the Humans. And from that album, we're going to hear this one called Hey Amanda.

Always good to be able to bring you something brand new from Broken Social Scene. And there we heard, Hey Amanda, you're listening to Sunday Service here on Radio Seagull. Do check us out online if you haven't already done so. 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Time now, I think, that we got stuck into some of the birthdays that are happening round about this time of year. In fact, we have three for you this week. The third one, we're going to save that and tell you all about that towards the end of this first hour of the programme. But coming up in just a moment, we're going to hear music from Manfred Mann. And we are reminded that Mike Hug of Manfred Mann was born on the 11th of August 1942. But just ahead of that, a gentleman born also on the 11th of August, this time back in 1955, it is Joe Jackson. This is On Your Radio.

You're listening to Sunday Service here on Commercial Free Radio Seagull. Now then, two out of our three birthdays for you this week, kicking off with Joe Jackson, born on August 11th, 1955. From Joe Jackson, we heard On Your Radio. Then on to Manfred Mann with Mighty Quinn. Great old tune, that one. And that certainly took us back way back into the 1960s for Mighty Quinn, remembering that Mike Hug of Manfred Mann, also born on the 11th of August back in 1942. One more birthday to come. As I say, we're saving that little treat for you for a bit later in this hour. In the meantime, it's time for our regular feature, Music Without Frontiers. We have three recent releases for you this week, kicking off with music from Ali Sethi and Gregory Rogove.

No borders. No boundaries. 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

0: 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Three brand new tracks for you on this week's edition of Music Without Frontiers. And we started off with music from Ali Sethi and Gregory Rogov. And that one was Jogi Mera. Now, Ali Sethi is resident in the United States these days, but originally of Pakistani heritage, and Sethi was taking the lead vocal on that one with Gregory Rogov on drums. After that, it was on to music from Kerry Yesi Foso, and that was Pedjul. Now, Kerry Yesi, she in fact is a former biochemistry student from Cameroon in West Africa, but she gave all of that up because she was just so much in love with music and theatre, and I think she made the right choice. And finally, the last track we just heard, that one was from South Africa, Ladysmith Black Mambazo, and the tune called Lely Lung, and also featured on that one, Mbuso Koza. That was a tune taken from the latest album release from Ladysmith Black Mambazo, which is called One Voice.
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Lots of new music for you here on Radio Seagulls Sunday Service, and the one you just heard there, recent release from the Clearwater Swimmers, and that one called Landline. And then we heard just before that, you might remember Graham Coxon, Unmistakable, and All Right, the title of that one from his most recent album release, and kicking it all off, Season 2, and Becomes a Dream. Now then, we did mention a little earlier on, when we were doing the birthdays, that we had one more to come, and the one more that is to come, and it's coming up next, is Ian Anderson. Yes, indeed, the superbly talented Ian Anderson of Jethro Tull band. He was with for more years than we care to remember. And Ian Anderson, born on the 10th of August 1947. So we thought we'd pull out all the stops for you and bring you a lot of Jethro Tull. Well, it's very nearly 9 minutes long, this track. Most radio stations you could name will not touch this with a 40-foot barge pole. It's called Heavy Horses, and it's very much an epic, let's put it that way, taking us all the way back to the very early 1970s. As I say, it is Ian Anderson and Jethro Tull.

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Taking us into our number two of Sunday service here on Commercial Free Radio Seagull, to recently released tunes for you, kicking off with Doug Gillard, and that was My Friends, a track taken from his latest album called Parallels to Ride. I was followed by Guided by Voices and We Outlast Them All. And coming up next, another recent one for you, lots of new music on the program for you this week. Here comes Courtney Barnett for you now. This one is Sight Unseen, and also featuring on this track is Waxahachie, and the tune taken from Creature of Habit, Sight Unseen.

You're listening to Sunday Service here on Commercial Free Radio Seagull, and that's our Keep Your Pecker Up segment for you this week. And it was all about the numbers, certainly where the names of the artists and bands are concerned. We kicked off with Shed 7 and Let's Go, then on to Bell X1, The Great Defector, Fantastic Day, followed from Haircut 100. Then it was on to Irish band The Four of Us and I Just Can't Get Enough. James Hunter 6 followed Ain't That a Trip, that tune also featuring Van Morrison in there as well. Then on to Level 42 with Love Games. U2 followed Magnificent, a single of theirs from a few years back. And then on to another four, a very popular number where bands are concerned, Four Tops and Standing in the Shadow of Love, taking us all the way back to 1966. And then two fives for the price of one. We had the Royal Five with a tune called 5 Miles. Riddle Me followed from UB40. And finally, the rather fabulous Blink 182 and All the Things She Said. Well, I've said all the things that I can think of to say to you this week, but I'll be back with another edition of Sunday Service next week at the same time. In the meantime, keep it here in Seagull. Barry Palmer will be along in a few moments' time to play you some more rather wonderful music. In the meantime, leaving you with The Tubs and Fade to Black coming up in just a few moments' time. But just ahead of that, another number for you, this time in the title of the song, Three Little Birds from Bob Marley and the Wailers. Till next time, bye now.

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